Lucky is sponsored by Bursa Electronic and Service Center. 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Come on, come on, come on. Lucky.

I'm not going to be able to do it. 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I'm not going to be able to do it. I'm not going to be able to do it. I'm not going to be able to do it. I'm not going to be able to do it. I'm not going to be able to do it. I'm not going to be able to do it. I'm not going to be able to do it. I'm not going to be able to do it. I'm not going to be able to do it. I'm not going to be able to do it. I'm not going to be able to do it. I'm not going to be able to do it. I'm not going to be able to do it. I'm not going to be able to do it. I'm not going to be able to do it. I'm not going to be able to do it. I'm not going to be able to do it. I'm not going to be able to do it. I'm not going to be able to do it. I'm not going to be able to do it. I'm not going to be able to do it. I'm not going to be able to do it. I'm not going to be able to do it. I'm not going to be able to do it. I'm not going to be able to do it. I'm not going to be able to do it. I'm not going to be able to do it. I'm not going to be able to do it. I'm not going to be able to do it. I'm not going to

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Say my heart, say my heart, say my heart, say my heart, say my heart, say my heart, say my heart, say my heart, say my heart, say my heart, say my heart, say my heart, say my heart, say my heart, say my heart, say my heart, say my heart, say my heart, say my heart, say my heart, say my heart, say my heart, say my heart, say my heart, say my heart, say my heart, say my heart, say my heart, say my heart, say my heart, say my heart, say my heart, say my heart, say my heart, say my heart, say my heart, say my heart, say my heart, say my heart, say my heart, say my heart, say my heart, say my heart, say my heart, say my heart, say my heart, say my heart, say my heart, say my heart, say my heart, say my heart, say my heart, say my heart, say my heart, say my heart, say my heart, say my heart, say my heart, say my heart, say my heart, say my heart, say my heart, say my heart, say my heart, say my heart, say my heart, say my heart, say my heart, say my heart, say my heart, say my heart, say my heart, say my heart, say my heart, say my heart, say my

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I'm not a man. I'm not a man. I'm not a man. I'm not a man. I'm not a man. I'm not a man. I'm not a man. I'm not a man. I'm not a man. I'm not a man. I'm not a man. I'm not a man. I'm not a man. I'm not a man. I'm not a man. I'm not a man. I'm not a man. I'm not a man. I'm not a man. I'm not a man. I'm not a man. I'm not a man. I'm not a man. I'm not a man. I'm not a man. I'm not a man. I'm not a man. I'm not a man. I'm not a man. I'm not a man. I'm not a man. I'm not a man. I'm not a man. I'm not a man. I'm not a man. I'm not a man. I'm not a man. I'm not a man. I'm not a man. I'm not a man. I'm not a man. I'm not a man. I'm not a man. I'm not a man. I'm not a man. I'm not a man. I'm not a man. I'm not a man. I'm not a man. I'm not a man. I'm not a man. I'm not a man. I'm not a man. I'm not a man.

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